You go, you die, then you're gone. You go, you die, then you're gone. You go, you die, then you're gone. You go, you die, then you're gone. You go, you die, then you're gone. You go, you die, then you're gone.

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And I always listen to you cause your voice is my addiction. But I'm sorry that I double text, I just really miss you. But you can tell me to stop if you want, I'm sorry.

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3: 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Shawty did freelance, now she a free that. Should've never left the bitch alone with my seat mask. Now the bitch skip pit, popping in my Reeboks. 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

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I'll get you anything, my friend, if it makes you feel alright. Cause I don't care too much for money, cause money can't buy me love.

and then meeting his beautiful wife. 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Don't you think? 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Yeah, I really do think.